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1: In the beginning, God created everything visible and invisible. He then separated the land from the waters. Brothers and sisters, the question is, who created music, sounds and effects? Ladies and gentlemen, introducing

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1: Dal 1985, Miami Sound Machine, Conga. Come on, shake your body, baby, do that conga. And don't be afraid to put yourself with any conga. Feel the rhythm of the music getting stronger. Don't you fight it till you try to do that conga. Feel. Dal 1983, Industry, State of the Nation. Don't you worry about the situation. Dal 1982, Gary's Gang, Knock Me Out.

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2: You may find yourself living in a shotgun shack. 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

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Isn't that powerful? 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I need 100 people to write me this week.

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And when you send something for God's house, God's going to put a miracle in your